are facts. 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And just before she hangs.

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It's hard to play a gig in this town and keep a straight face. It seems like everybody's got a plan. It's kinda like Nashville.

0: världens bästa lyssnare.
1: All y'all radios out there. Song goes out to yo. Yeah, Aisha. All my sisters, y'all.